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2: 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VAX-D is so successful, it's been seen on ABC, CBS, and NBC News. I've treated thousands of patients with this revolutionary new technology and have been featured in Newsday many times. 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
1: Hello, everyone. I'm Dr. Keith Salomon, D.C. from the Long Island Disc Decompression Center. 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VAXD is so successful, it's been seen on ABC, CBS, and NBC News. 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
2: 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VAX-D is so successful, it's been seen on ABC, CBS, and NBC News. 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
3: 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I'm Dr. Keith Solomon, D.C., from the Long Island Disc Decompression Center. 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This, in turn, forces nutrients into the disc and gives the spine the space it needs so that there is less irritation on the spinal nerves, which is causing the pain. VAX-D is so successful, it's been seen on ABC, CBS, and NBC News. 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

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Well, Paul McCartney's new album, The Boys of Dungeon Lane, hit stores yesterday. His special guest is Ringo Starr, and we'll hear Ringo after The Circle next on WHLI.

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Not one of the big hits, not one of these nights.

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There's Gilbert O'Sullivan alone again, naturally, as we start another 11 great songs in a row commercial-free. 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

Here's Poco from Long Island's new 104.7 WHLI, the new Stones album, produced by the same guy who produced their last album in 2023. And he says this one, Foreign Tongues, is rawer and liver and jammier. Jumpin' Jack Flash from the Stones is on WHLI.

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10: 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VAX-D is so successful, it's been seen on ABC, CBS, and NBC News. 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

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I'm John Daniels. Thank you for sharing your Saturday afternoon with me and all these great oldies.

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1: 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I'm Dr. Keith Solomon, D.C. from the Long Island Disc Decompression Center. 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VAX-D is so successful, it's been seen on ABC, CBS, and NBC News. 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